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0: 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Because we had no idea what else to do. It's Throwback 2K with Chris Cruz.

0: If it weren't for moms, none of us would be here. Happy Mother's Day weekend from all of us here at Throwback 2K. 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
1: 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Literally anything from Miss Destiny's Child. Do it. Okay. Thanks.
0: Yes, ma'am. Thank you so much. 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

Even though she's been in the headlines lately for some less than desirable topics, we got to remember Britney Spears, a proud mom as well. So happy Mother's Day weekend to Britney Spears on Throwback 2K. Baby, one more time.

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And get your throwback on. 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

Moms in Charge, all moms this weekend on Throwback 2K. Shakira recently played a show in Rio de Janeiro, Brazil, at Copacabana Beach for over 2 million Shakira fans. It's Whenever, Wherever on Throwback 2K.

Mom's in charge this weekend on Throwback 2K. Happy Mother's Day. I'm your host, Chris Cruz. And she just recently had her first baby with her husband. So congratulations to new mom, Carly Rae Jepsen. It's Call Me Maybe.

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All your favorite 2000s artists who also happen to be moms in celebration of Mother's Day, just like Halsey, who welcomed her first child in 2021. It's Chainsmokers and Halsey, Closer.

learned this recently. In the video for 1,000 Miles where Vanessa Carlton is playing the piano speeding down the street, they really did that. They hooked it to a truck and filmed it for real. It's 1,000 Miles on Throwback 2K. She does her own stunts. Make a move.

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0: If you're the kind of person that wants to chat and talk my ear off, or if you just want to hear your favorite song and that's all you got to say, either way, we'd love to talk to you at 855-760-2222.
1: 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How about no scrubs? TLC. Thank you.
0: Yes, ma'am. Our Mother's Day weekend continues. 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

In her recent DUI case, Britney Spears took a lesser charge and has been sentenced to 12 months of unsupervised probation. Britney's on Throwback 2K with Oops, I Did It Again.

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1: Oh, it's beautiful. But wait a minute, isn't this...
0: Yeah, yes it is.
1: But I thought the old lady dropped it into the ocean in the end.

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More specifically, we're playing moms that were on the radio in the 2000s. Christina Aguilera and 3 Minutes After Fergie Ferg. It's Glamorous on Throwback 2K. Happy Mother's Day.

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1: 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I feel like sometimes we forget that our favorite celebs and stars have their normal family lives, and a lot of them are parents, and we're celebrating moms this weekend for Mother's Day. So happy Mother's Day to Jessica Simpson, proud mother of three. It's with you.

0: 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Meanwhile, the only thing showing up was a bill from Verizon.
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Happy Mother's Day to Rihanna, who with her boo ASAP Rocky building a beautiful family together. 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
3: 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You could get paid. Let's play Name That Tone. It's our Moms in Charge weekend, so big clue, that artist is a mom. What's the name of that song? Enter your guess at throwback2k.com right now. We're going to come back and see if you are correct.
4: 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That's on you if you like Lady Marmalade at a low bit rate. 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

Happy Mother's Day weekend to Jordan Sparks, who had her son DJ back in May of 2018. And if you entered tattoo as your answer at throwback2k.com, you got Name That Tone correct, and you could be receiving a text from us confirming that you are the winner. Here's Jordan Sparks with Tattoo.

July 31st, album number 8 from Ariana Grande, titled Petal, will be dropping. But we like to keep things old school here on Throwback 2K. It's Ariana Grande and Nicki Minaj.

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Happy Mother's Day to Alicia Keys. 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
2: 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All you got to do is turn it up. This is Throwback 2K on Mix 97.9. I'm Chris Cruz. Let's get back into it.
3: Oh, snap. It's another song that made the early 2000s so fetch. And yeah, we still say fetch. This is the Throwback 2K Vault.
2: 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Moms in Charge this weekend. We're only playing moms that had songs on the radio back in the 2000s here on Throwback 2K. And she's a proud mother of four and on tour this summer. The woman does not sleep. It's Hillary Duff. Come clean.

I want to remind you, if you are a lady and have dogs or cats or any animals at home, happy Mother's Day to you as well. You deserve to celebrate. It's pink. Blow me one last kiss on Throwback 2K.

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3: 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I'm Chris Cruz. 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

Apparently all moms on the radio this weekend on Throwback 2K. 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

The Matrix wasn't just a movie. It was a reason to buy sunglasses and question everything. Mostly why Keanu Reeves didn't age. It's Throwback 2K with Chris Cruz.

0: The icon, Britney Spears on Throwback 2K. I'm your host, Chris Cruz. Happy Mother's Day. Crazy to think that Britney's sons, Sean Preston and Jaden James, are 20 and 19, and they've recently reconnected and spent time together, including helping Britney Spears through rehab and a recent boat trip, and we love to see Britney spending time with her family. It just makes us happy. Fergie's on the way, and Ellie Goulding.
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Mom's in charge. 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It's Crazy in Love.

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0: Happy Mother's Day, Adele, and to all the moms out there this weekend on Throwback 2K. I'm your host, Chris Cruz, with a request for Black Eyed Peas, My Humps.
1: Hey, this is Abby. 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I'm listening to you on my mom's 1950s record player. Thank you.
0: Oh, Abby, that's so cool. I love that. Yeah, thank you for calling. 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
3: 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I'm Chris Cruz. 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

From all of us here at Throwback 2K, happy Mother's Day. It's a Moms in Charge weekend, and we're only playing throwbacks from ladies from the 2000s who now have kids, just like both twins from Nina Sky, Natalie and Nicole, are moms.

0: 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It was a survival guide for high school, complete with bad advice and the occasional pink shirt.
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It's canceled, except for one date. 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

Hits coming at you like the West Texas wind. 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

0: I get home, I get spooked because I get a notification of like, someone's at your door, but it's me. 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
1: 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Hear another worst date ever story Monday morning at 7. 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

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It's way 10 songs in a row. Happy Mother's Day to all you mothers out there. And I mean that with the utmost of respect, all you mothers. 10 songs in a row with Post Malone and Morgan.

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1: They say the holy water's watered down, and this town's lost its faith. 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
1: No way. Hi, this is Dylan Yes, and I just won $5,000. Oh my goodness.
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Read a rumor this week that the only reason Harry Styles proposed to Zoe Kravitz is that she gave him an ultimatum. Now, officially, we don't even know that he proposed. We don't even know that they're engaged, but she's got a sparkler on, so, you know, it'll come out. Everything will come out in the end. It always does. American Girl's his latest.

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2: Oh,

We know we don't get enough sleep. 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

0: U.S. Centers for Disease Control and Prevention have confirmed that almost one out of three of us adults don't get enough sleep, meaning 7 hours recommended each night. Barely over half say they wake up feeling well-rested. They call it undersleeping. Men and women are both guilty of it, or victims of it. There's all sorts of health reasons to get 7 hours of sleep at least, and feeling groggy is just the most visible one. Honestly, I do not remember the last time I woke up, hopped out of bed, and was like, oh man, I'm wide awake. Usually takes like half an hour or so.
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Imagine being able to tell your boyfriend or your girlfriend, or both if you have both. 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
1: 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Here another worst date ever story Monday morning.

0: So are you in a long-distance relationship? If so, then you know that it can be costly to see each other. New info says long-distance couples spend an average of almost $7,000 over the course of their romance traveling to see each other. And 3 out of 4 couples who plan to move in with each other in the next few years claim that travel expenses is a big part of why. Interesting. I mean, you shouldn't move in with each other unless that's what you really want to do. But then again, if you're dating for several years, I kind of think living together is probably the next natural step. What do you think?
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0: When you finally find your thing, you want the whole world to know about that thing. So you use a thing called Canva to make it an even bigger and better thing. 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The next thing you know, it's a thing. Canva, the thing that makes anything a thing.
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So we're a little late, but happy belated birthday to Ella Langley. 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Her trending track is Choosing Texas.

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5: They say the holy water's watered down, and this town's lost its faith. 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

Good afternoon. It's Wade plowing through another 10 songs in a row. Do you want to add to your Mother's Day playlist? You're the mother. It's your playlist. Open up a rap. Let me know what you want to hear.

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Hey, it's Kelly Raspberry from the Kid Craddock Morning Show. Hear another worst date ever story Monday morning.

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1: 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I want them all. 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

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I've been

0: Have you ever seen these YouTube videos of fast food in other countries? Here's a rundown of some of the very cool McDonald's menu items other countries get and that we, meaning me, want. McSpaghetti. Yep, McSpaghetti. That's in the Philippines. Poutini, French fries topped with cheese curds and smothered in a hot brown gravy. That's in Canada. It's so close. Let's do that one. Michaloo Tiki. That's from India. Spiced potato and pea patty. That's crispy on the outside and soft on the inside layer with a sauce. Anything that's fried, crunchy on the outside and soft on the inside, I'm in. Corn pie. That's from Thailand. McBaguette, France, and teriyaki McBurger, Japan. Let's get these items our way. McFast, please.
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2: 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That's good myself.
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Good afternoon, it's Way. There's the guy, Bruno Mars. He'll be in New Orleans, and guess what? We want you to be there, too, with your BFF or a complete stranger. We don't care who you take. Starts tomorrow.

So hopefully you got mom something she wants, or you're going to do something mom will enjoy. It's about mom this weekend. Let's talk about mom in a good way in 10 minutes.

0: It is all about mom this weekend, and they've spoken, so we're listening. How long would a family last without mom running the show? That's the question asked the moms. Their answer, not even 24 hours. They think the whole thing would burn in under a day. What job title do you think moms think best suits what they do every single day? The top answer is cleaner, followed by chef. Also, chief executive officer, which I think is the most accurate. Moms also get only 6 hours of sleep on average, which is not enough. What would moms want for Mother's Day? Hiring a professional cleaner, number one, followed by a spa day and a week off from cooking duties. Let's do that. Take out all this week. Mom gets to pick where to.
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She is British, and she loves the 1960s. She's not Austin Powers. 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It's Sienna Spiro. 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
2: They say the holy water's watered down, and this town's lost its faith. 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Oh my, my, oh my, my love. 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
2: 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It's too stressful. 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
1: There are many times I thought, I can't do this. I mean, what parent isn't worried about? What am I not doing right? What am I not doing enough? And then I realized, wait, that's being a parent.
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Imagine getting a trip for two in New Orleans with Bruno Mars singing for you. Bruno's going to be in the Big Easy, and we've got your shot to win with back-to-back Bruno starting tomorrow. Also, if you have our app, you're going to get a heads up if you have your notifications on as to when we're playing it. So don't miss out. Make sure you have that. Here's Bruno now with our trending track, Risk It All. For just

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Are there just totally normal things that stress you out? Because there definitely are for me. We're going to talk about what they are in 10 minutes, so tell me what yours is in our app.

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1: 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Yeah, that can be stressful, especially if it's busy and there are a lot of lines open. Choosing the right one, I get it. That could stress me out, too. 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

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Here he is. It's our trending track, Back.

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